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2: Okay, so let's listen to this together, and then we can have the conversation. But it's basically saying that women don't want to go 50-50 in relationships, but once it's time for divorce, hey, we got to have this thing.
3: All of a sudden.
4: Let me get this straight, ladies. Y'all don't want to go 50-50 with a in a relationship, but if y'all file a divorce, y'all expect half? My question is, where the is your half coming from if you didn't go 50-50? The math is not mathing. If he's going 100-0, financing your whole life, treating you like the dependent you are, what are you leaving with? You're only leaving with what the you contributed and paid for. I will be damned if I worked hard for everything I got and you divorce me and you take half and you didn't help me get none of that. I will be ready to crash out. I can see why a lot of men crash out after divorce. You didn't buy that house. You didn't buy those cars. How the f*** are you taking those cars away from this?
2: And I'm proud to be an American.
3: Oh, my God. Him for president.
0: We need this man to immediately be elected in office. I don't disagree with one thing that he said. Serena, thoughts?
1: Well, okay. So this is assuming that the relationship is even like 50-50 because, okay.
0: But that's what he's saying. The relationship's not 50-50. So why should you demand 50-50 when it's done?
1: But okay. But you guys are going off money. This is not her giving up her career. This is not her taking care of the kids, the mental load, the household, all of that.
0: Are we responsible for that, though?
1: If you're a partner, yes.
0: If you're a partner, how am I responsible for that? You're
1: also a grown woman. Half of that.
3: But who said there was kids in this story?
0: Exactly. You're adding it. Serena, you just made yourself this person.
1: Oh, my gosh.
2: But we don't know the scenario. So
3: yes. You're right. We don't.
1: A lot of scenarios, that is the dynamic. You are building a life, a family, all of that.
0: But I can't stand when people say, I gave this up. You know, everyone played their part in it, though.
1: Exactly. Yeah.
0: Okay.
1: So she deserves some of that what you built because she did take the back burner.
0: If we're gonna put if we're gonna put ourselves in these shoes, well, for me, I don't have kids and I did buy everything, so I don't think my personal experience, there was no talk of kids.
1: Your situation is different.
0: Okay,
1: though.
0: So then let's just be clear. So that means my original opinion that I had is valid
2: on
0: because
2: your
0: that's
2: situation.
0: Just my situation,
1: yes.
0: Correct?
1: Yes, your side. But to say that as a full-on statement for like. Why men or women don't deserve half. No, I don't agree with that because there's a lot that women do give
3: it's
1: up.
3: But shouldn't you have a career going into the
0: But are you giving it up though? Like when people say I do this, I'm a parent, but if you're a parent, these rules and these certain things come with it. That's
3: for
0: part
3: sure.
0: of it.
3: I know people that are parents that have their that have everything together and they put their babies in, you know, daycare. So
2: but not everybody can do that.
3: Well,
2: I mean, some men really like that the wife stays home and watches the kids, and that helps that man elevate his career.
1: Yes.
2: But therefore, so it's all a team effort.
0: I agree, but when you throw it in your face, like, well, I did this, so what do I get? It's like, we're both doing it.
3: Yeah.
0: Well, so if you are doing that and it is 50-50, then that's the whole point of this, right? I think, like, I feel like you got worked up emotionally before it actually was what it was. Like, what she's saying is true. If the woman is doing all that and the guy's doing that, then technically that is 50-50. So she did it. Yep. What he's saying is if you're not doing that and you're just saying, I need 50-50 because of this.
1: I don't think, though, that's how he's saying it because there is a lot of men who do. Like, why do I have to give up half of my stuff?
0: It says, right, even on the caption, I'm looking at it, it says she won't go 50-50 financially. But expects half into the divorce.
2: Financially, I think he said.
3: Well, that's what we're talking about
1: but
3: here.
1: But if she's not working, then she is not going 50-50 financially. But if this is a full dynamic of a relationship, then she's giving 50-50.
2: At least.
1: Yes.
2: Yes, her time and effort.
0: I wish I could pay the mortgage with my imaginary 50-50 that Serena's talking about.
1: That'd
0: be great.
1: Oh, gosh. You're not getting it.
2: What's next?
0: We'll stay on the topic of money. Are women or men more likely to be gold diggers? I can answer that right now. But we'll talk about it next.
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32: 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Oh my, my, oh my, my love. 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
1: 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Okay, so it's a very, I feel like, easy question. Who do we think are more likely to be gold diggers, men or women? Who do you think, Serena?
2: I think men.
3: Oh, my.
1: I want you to know she said that with the biggest smile.
4: With the big old laugh.
1: In the world. Yeah. Nicasio?
4: I mean, women. I mean, just, you know, it don't matter what age.
1: Damn.
4: Yeah.
1: All right, Serena, what's it say according to the New York Post?
2: So it's actually equal. Oh. But what they're saying is it is not just women. Let me say that again. It is not just women.
4: Explain yourself.
2: One more time. It is not just women.
1: But why do you feel the need to emphasize that so much?
2: Because I feel like men are always saying it is women, women, women. No, there are some gold digging men too, and this study proves it, and it's linked to traits like narcissism, if you're a psychopath, and focusing heavily on a partner's money or status.
1: I just don't see why, as guys, we can't know our worth and
4: if
1: what
4: you make
1: we
4: the money,
1: deserve.
4: You make the money,
1: like
4: yeah.
1: if we can find a woman that's down to take care of us, then it's all good. What do you need me to do? I would be a stay at home dad so quick. I mean, without the kids, but like,
5: well, then what are you doing at home?
1: Keeping it clean.
5: Okay,
1: I'd keep it clean. I'd have our dinners figured out.
4: Yeah,
2: I think gold digging though isn't just like, oh, like, because you, or if you're saying like you're gonna take care of that, like, okay, I think gold digging is like more malicious, and you're really trying to screw somebody out of their money,
5: and you're not doing that stuff at home, right?
4: Well, over in time, you do, because then you get married, there's a cost for that, and then you get a divorce, there's a cost for that.
5: Why do you have to get a divorce automatically?
4: I mean, you just know.
1: It's 2026, like, Matt. Yeah. Everyone's getting divorced.
4: Exactly.
1: Everyone's
4: you're
1: getting
4: next.
1: Divorced. Who would be first? Who would be first to get divorced out of Serena and Matt, and why? Nicasio, what are your thoughts?
4: Oh, that's a good question.
5: Jessica said she's never leaving me.
4: I would say Matt, because he has a marriage counselor, but then Serena and them, they also fight a lot. And I'm just like,
2: it's like small stuff, and we.
1: But the small stuff builds up.
4: Yeah, it does.
2: It's like funny stuff,
4: and they're not working on it, so probably Serena.
2: Oh wow!
5: Thank you, Nicole.
1: Oh, real quick though, hold on. Why was this a conversation for Matt yesterday? You said that your wife yesterday told you she wouldn't leave.
5: No, she made some comment about how, like, because I've been working out. She's like, grabbed my arm. She's like, oh, damn. I was like, see, you better not leave me. And she's like, don't worry, I'm never leaving you, Daddy. I was like, oh my.
4: Oh, well, God. I mean, hold on. Did you pay for her to come on this trip?
5: Yes.
4: Okay, well, then there you go. That's why she said that.
5: So no, she paid with her own money.
2: It comes from the same account.
1: Yes.
5: And she's very
1: hate that conversation.
5: Man.
1: I'm sick of that conversation.
4: Shut up, Serena.
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4: Yeah.

0: he walked into an argument right now. Serena didn't move her chair for Nicasio to get by, but Nicasio stepped on her foot, so she was holding a grudge. Who's in the wrong, Khalil? Who's in the wrong?
1: You know what? I'm just going to say both of them are just having a Jamaican moment right now.
0: Nothing a couple drinks won't fix. Right?
1: Absolutely.
0: Khalil is the manager at Beaches, correct?
1: Hotel manager at Beaches Negril.
2: Nice.
0: Now, this is the thing, man. What I love about out here, see, I'm team no kids. I don't want kids in my life. And so I know. I'm a weird one. But that's why I love being over here, because it's adult only. At Beaches, at Sandals Negril, where I'm at, staying, it's adults only. But at Beaches, for people that want to bring their kids and have a good time, like Nicasio's little son last night, you get to come out and have a full experience. We're going to talk about that.
1: Absolutely. I tell you much, just seeing Nicasio, his son last night on the stage is just electrifying.
0: And he was a star.
1: He was an absolute star. And I tell you, it's the kind of energy that we like. It's the kind of energy that we promote at Beaches Negril. It's a family resort. And it is one of the things that we encourage. You know, the state-of-the-art kids camp that we have down there is actually specifically designed to cater to ages 0 to 17 years old. We have 80% of our team members there are autism certified. We treat with families up to adults living on the spectrum, living with autism. So those are some of the things. Of course, entertainment is very, very high on our list. We have, of course, a Four Friends on Resort, which is the Sesame Street program that we do. 6 o'clock, we have Baking with Cookie Monster and a host of other programs that we offer there. So definitely the beach is also a must-do. We're situated on, of course, the 7 Mile Beach right there, and it's just amazing right there.
3: And there's still stuff to do for the adults too, because I didn't bring my kids, but I'm on Beaches, and they had bingo, we had karaoke.
1: Absolutely.
0: Yes.
1: Absolutely.
0: That's what I was wondering. I was like, for someone that brings their kids, right? Like, let's say you had teenagers or whatever, you don't have to look out for them like that. They still get to go to the pools or do whatever they want to do, but the adults want to have their time too. Like, what do you guys have for them?
1: Yeah, man, absolutely. So we have beach volleyball programs that we do. We have pool volleyball programs. We have different programs. You mentioned bingo. You mentioned we do tie and dye as well. We do on Mondays, we do a live Jamaica cooking experience right on the beach.
0: That's awesome. Yeah, what is it about Jamaica and just like the energy of it out here that's so welcoming, man? Why is every like it's one of those things, like we were talking earlier, her bucket list was to come to Jamaica, but it was based on just pictures and stuff that she saw. What for someone that kind of has that same thing, they see it and they think, oh, it's beautiful, I should go. Let's paint more of a picture. What is it that makes Jamaica so beautiful in your opinion? Not just like just with the scenery, but with the people too. Like I said, the energy out here, it's special.
1: Yeah, man. So Jamaica is pretty much known for tourism, right? So it's in our blood, it's in our DNA, and it trickles down into the service that we offer right on the resort. And I'll tell you a little bit more of that. When I was growing up, really small, you know, on the roads, you passing by, there's a lot of buses, tour buses coming through. Mm-hmm. And there was a lot of, you know, tourists coming through. And we were taught when we were growing up that you must say hello to all of them. You know,
2: that's cool.
1: So it's almost embedded in you. And then it trickles into the service, into it. And I mean, a good percentage of what Jamaica is tourism related. Of course, we offer service right across. But I mean, with our brand, trust me, we go above and beyond with ensuring that we deliver incredible service every single day of life. So I think that's part of it.
3: Everyone has been so nice. I mean, extremely nice. And it doesn't seem like it's fake. It actually seems very authentic to who they are. So I kind of like how you said, like you were almost like trained that way or taught that way from a young age.
1: Mm-hmm. Absolutely. Yeah, man. A lot of, and you hear that, yeah, man, I'm Jamaican 100%. So it's definitely something that
0: can we say Yaman like all the time, or are you gonna look at us like, yo, like, say, why are you trying to steal my culture?
1: No, man, say Yaman.
0: Yaman.
1: Yaman. Yaman.
0: I've been saying it, but then I was like, I don't know, am I stealing this? Should I not be?
1: No, we welcome you to use that one on air every day, all day.
0: Okay, okay. Perfect.
1: You're representing Brand Jamaica right there.
0: All right, good. We had a conversation earlier, man. I don't know, man.
4: We just gotta keep that recording on us at all times.
0: Yeah, that's what calls us out. Like, no, Khalil said right here, bro.
1: Yeah, Khalil said. Definitely.
0: Well, listen, guys, Khalil, thank you for the time, man. Just, you know, and just for everything that you guys do, man. It's so welcoming, and we love coming out here and being here. Yeah. So we appreciate the hospitality,
1: man.
0: Thank
1: you. Yeah, man. Thank you so much for having me. One love.
0: Yeah, man.
1: Yeah, man.
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2: Let's get you hooked up with a free trip to Jamaica, baby. Ooh,
3: yes, why not?
2: Jamaica's open, man. Look, this is our second time out of here. Serena didn't come last time because she was pregnant.
1: Yeah, that's crazy. I was on maternity leave, yes. Yeah, so I had just had her.
2: Oh, you just had the baby. Yeah, that's right. Yeah. Oh, that's right. You could have came and your husband wanted to, but you said no.
1: Yes, because I would have had to come back to work like a month early.
2: Is it really work, though? Does it feel like work?
4: No.
2: It's amazing out here, man. Listen, if you're looking to just have a great time but also just be laid back, but at the same time feel luxurious and adventurous, I mean, every single thing that you think Jamaica could be is what it is in the most positive way, man. It's awesome. I'm going to tell you right now, the cool thing is there's so many options, man. You have so many different Sandals resorts. Like right now, we're coming at you from Sandals and the Grill. It's adult only, obviously all-inclusive. All of them are, which is a win. I'm literally walking around with no wallet, getting drinks when I want. They don't want you to tip, and it's just like, do your thing. It's awesome. But let's say you're super family oriented and you want to travel and explore the world with your babies. You can do that too. Nicasio and Serena are actually staying next door at Beaches, which is for the families.
4: Yeah, he loves it.
2: You have a 4-year-old son who's having a great time. Yeah. He met Cookie Monster last night.
4: Cookie Monster.
2: He danced on stage.
4: He went to the water park on the slide.
2: Oh, there's a water park?
4: Yeah.
1: Yes.
4: Whole thing.
2: Oh, that's really cool. Serena didn't bring her kids, but you're staying over there for the experience. Would you bring your kids?
1: Oh, yes. And then anytime I see a little kid, I'm just like, oh, my babies, they would love this. And the little kids, like, they're going up to the bar too, and they're like, can I get a virgin pina colada, or can I get the slushy rainbow drink? And they put in like this little pretty cup for the kids. It's so cute.
4: I have a bone to pick with Serena and her husband.
2: A bone to
4: pick, because I don't know how many times they already expressed that they miss their kids. Like, you miss your kids. Like, even Paul, her husband put it on a post and said, you know, I'm grateful, but I miss my kids. No, you don't.
2: Why?
4: Because you would have brought them.
1: No, we could miss our kids.
4: If you missed them that much, you would have brought them.
1: We could miss our kids, but still need some us time.
2: Parents need us time. You can't just constantly stay with a kid. Uh-huh. I mean, you need a break for yourselves.
1: And this is leaving our kids like on a trip. It's been since August. So it's been a long time that we've been by ourselves.
2: Yeah,
4: you guys are one now. I don't know if you know that.
2: Nicasio is 30-something years old, and every time he goes home to visit, he sleeps in between his mom and dad. It's weird, bro.
4: Yeah, I know. Take me on trips with them.
2: Nicasio really, I swear to God, got offended one time when his parents went on an anniversary trip. But didn't take him.
5: Didn't invite him, yeah.
4: And they went to New York.
1: And baby Nicasio, he loves me.
4: Oh, well, yeah.
1: He said it.
2: That's nice. Listen, man, Jamaica for free. Yes. We're gonna get you hooked up. Just go to our Instagram. Yes. It's at Tino Cochino. It's my page, but you have to follow everybody, so you'll see it. The rules are easy. You follow everyone, you tag who you want to bring, and then you just share the post on your story. That's it. And then you're entered in as many times as you want. You got 2 weeks. It's Tino Cochino Radio Live from Jamaica. Good luck.
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1: So let's talk Laugh and Love, man. It's the new dating podcast that I just dropped. Mm-hmm. And it's not like all these other relationship podcasts. I was like, listen, you're going to really find your person one day if you just stay focused and your energy will align with the world. It's not that.
2: So you're not
1: No. We're here to discuss all the trash dating horror stories that we've had. Or maybe you have a question about like why guys move a certain way. Ladies, I'll just be honest and tell you what I think it is. Like just a male perspective in the dating world. It's dope. But I also gave some homework to the listeners, and a lot of people reached out with their, you know, thoughts, comments, concerns. Mm-hmm. I want to share the homework questions with you guys, and then I'm going to read you some of the listener responses and see if you agree or disagree. Sound good?
2: Let's do it.
1: So question number one was, is liking pics of the opposite sex considered cheating? And Emmy reached out. She said, it depends. How many pictures are you liking from the same person, and what kind are they? And are they more on the sexy side? Because if that's the case, then you're starting to cross a line. What do you think?
0: Again, I don't think it's cheating, but it's the gateway, because it's one-sided. Because that girl also has to, you know, I guess, entertain it. But it is disrespectful to your partner.
1: So, I mean, Nicasio, you do this all the time. What are your thoughts?
2: I don't think so. I mean, if that's all they're posting, it's like, I'm just trying to show the love. Like, that's the thing. Like, people are so mad at other people just showing love on Instagram. It's like, this is how we spread love around the world, by liking people's pictures. That way they don't feel insecure.
1: So you think you think you're doing a positive, public service.
2: I mean, if there was a like button, dislike button, I'm not hitting that.
1: Right.
2: And if I do, the world's going to have a problem with it.
1: Question number two. Do you think going through your partner's phone is right or wrong? Do you guys hear that elephant in the background?
2: That sounds like the movie World War Z.
1: Do you think going through your partner's phone is right or wrong? Serena, you have done this before.
0: Yes, it is.
1: Hold on.
2: That's crazy work.
1: This is coming from Tori D. Okay. She said, first of all, your relationship's already over if you do that.
3: Wow.
1: Because why don't you trust them? On the other hand, I think going through someone's phone just to be nosy is different, like in a good way. What if you want to buy them something from their Amazon cart? Or what if you want to call their mom and say hi and you don't have the contact? I don't know. Check out what they Googled last. You know, normal stuff. That doesn't sound normal.
3: Don't do that.
1: Serena, you have gone through it.
0: Yes. I do think it is wrong, but if there is something that is off, I have no problems with doing some investigation.
2: But what if everything is going fine in the relationship? Why are you looking for a problem?
0: Well, if everything's good, then I feel like then I'm not going through it. But if there's like something that's off, then yeah, I'm going to
3: intuition, right?
0: Yes.
3: But has your intuition ever been right?
1: That's what I was going to say.
0: Not like right in the sense. So, backstory. This <Uh-oh. laughs> crazy best friend, and she was crazy, where it would make me feel like, what are you telling this girl to make her?
1: But if you're gonna say crazy, what does she do? We have to have an example. What's one thing she did that made you say, okay, she's crazy?
0: I mean, she would tell people that I stepped on her toes, and like, I think she really believed she was in a relationship. And so, but obviously that would make me think like, what are you telling her to be this crazy? But when I would read the messages, it's actually like her being crazy. Like, it was one-sided where he's like, no, like, you were my friend. If you can't accept my new relationship, then yeah. But it was, I mean, it was crazy.
2: Whenever I see people that go through their phones and stuff like that, it's like, you're trying to find a way out.
1: That way you're not the one leaving on your terms.
0: The thing is, my husband, he knows that I went through his phone, and he even told me, he's like, it is my job to make you feel secure.
2: So I'm like, why won't you leave?
1: Damn. The final question of the homework was, how soon is too soon to say I love you? And Crystal said, I think anything before 3 to 4 months is way too soon. What do you think? Because my problem is, I've always been like, if you feel it, you feel it, you say it. But now I used to always think that. I don't think that anymore, because now the problem is everyone thinks everything is too soon or it's too much.
0: Well, I think it's a big word, and I don't think you should throw it around. So if you do feel that way, then go ahead and share it. But also, like, yeah, like, make sure you actually feel it. You just don't think it's something to say. Like, oh, I'm going to say I love you because we spend, you know, I'm with you every day or something.
1: Right.
2: Yeah.
1: Listen, man, the podcast is streaming now wherever you stream your favorite podcast. Just go search for Tino Cochino, Laugh at Love. We got more coming up next, live from Jamaica.

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2: Ladies and gentlemen, it's Tino Cochino Radio live from Jamaica. Woo! Jamaica is open. Jamaica is open.
3: Yes, sir.
2: We've got Khalil who just stepped in, and he walked into an argument right now. Serena didn't move her chair for Nicasio to get by, but Nicasio stepped on her foot, so she was holding a grudge. Hi. Who's in the wrong, Khalil? Who's in the wrong?
4: You know what? I'm just going to say both of them are just having a Jamaican moment right now.
2: Nothing that a couple drinks won't fix.
4: Man. Absolutely. Absolutely.
2: Khalil is the manager at Beaches, correct?
4: Hotel manager at Beaches and Grill.
3: Nice.
2: Now, this is the thing, man. What I love about out here, see, I'm team no kids. I don't want kids in my life. And so I know. I'm a weird one. But that's why I love being over here, because it's adult only. At Beaches, at Sandals and the Grill, where I'm at, staying, it's adults only. Mm-hmm. But at Beaches, for people that want to bring their kids and have a good time, like Nicasio's little son last night, you get to come out and have a full experience. We're going to talk about that.
4: Absolutely. I tell you much, just seeing Nicasio, his son last night on the stage is just electrifying.
2: And he was a star.
1: He was
4: an absolute star. And I tell you, it's the kind of energy that we like. It's the kind of energy that we promote at Beaches and Grill. It's a family resort. And it is one of the things that we encourage. You know, the state-of-the-art kids camp that we have down there is actually specifically designed to cater to ages 0 to 17 years old. We have 80% of our team members there are autism certified. We treat with families up to adults living on the spectrum, living with autism. So those are some of the things. Of course, entertainment is very, very high on our list. We have, of course, a Four Friends on Resort, which is the Sesame Street program that we do. 6 o'clock, we have Baking with Cookie Monster and a host of other programs that we offer there. So definitely, the beach is also a must-do. We're situated on, of course, the 7 Mile Beach right there, and it's just amazing right there.
1: And there's still stuff to do for the adults too, because I didn't bring my kids, but I'm on Beaches and they had bingo, we had karaoke.
4: Absolutely.
2: Yes. That's
4: what
2: I was wondering. I was like, for someone that brings their kids, right? Like, let's say you had teenagers or whatever, you don't have to look out for them like that. They still get to go to the pools or do whatever they want to do, but the adults want to have their time too. Like, what do you guys have for them?
4: Yeah, man, absolutely. So we have beach volleyball programs that we do. We have pool volleyball programs. We have different programs. You mentioned bingo. You mentioned we do tie and dye as well. We do on Mondays. We do a live Jamaica cooking experience right on the beach.
2: That's awesome. Yeah. What is it about Jamaica and just like the energy of it out here that's so welcoming, man? Why is it's one of those things, like we were talking earlier, her bucket list was to come to Jamaica, but it was based on just pictures and stuff that she saw. Mm-hmm. What for someone that kind of has that same thing, they see it, they think, oh, it's beautiful, I should go. Let's paint more of a picture. What is it that makes Jamaica so beautiful in your opinion? Not just like just with the scenery, but with the people too. Like I said, the energy out here, it's special.
4: Yeah, man. So Jamaica is pretty much known for tourism, right? So it's in our blood, it's in our DNA, and it trickles down into the service that we offer right on the resort. And I'll tell you a little bit more of that. When I was growing up, really small, you know, on the roads, you're passing by, there's a lot of buses, tour buses coming through. Mm-hmm. And there was a lot of, you know, tourists coming through. And we were taught when we were growing up that you must say hello to all of them. You know,
3: that's cool.
4: So it's almost embedded in you. And then it trickles into the service, into it. And I mean, a good percentage of what Jamaica is tourism related. Of course, we offer service right across. But I mean, with our brand, trust me, we go above and beyond with ensuring that we deliver incredible service every single day of life. So I think that's part of it.
1: Everyone has been so nice. I mean, extremely nice. And it doesn't seem like it's fake. It actually seems very authentic to who they are. So I kind of like how you said, like you were almost like trained that way or taught that way.
4: Absolutely.
1: From a young age.
4: Mm-hmm. Absolutely. Yeah, man. Yeah, man. A lot of, and you hear that, yeah, man, I'm Jamaican 100%. So it's definitely something that
2: can we say Yaman like all the time, or are you gonna look at us why are you trying to steal my culture?
4: No man, say Yaman.
2: Yaman.
4: Yaman.
2: I've been saying it, but then I was like, I don't know, am I stealing this? Should I not be?
4: No, we welcome you to use that one on air every day, all day.
2: Okay, okay. Perfect.
4: You're representing Brand Jamaica right there.
2: All right, good. We had a conversation earlier, man. I don't know, man.
3: We just gotta keep that recording on us at all times.
2: Yeah, someone calls us out. Khalil said right here, bro.
4: Yeah, Khalil said. Definitely.
2: Well, listen, guys, Khalil, thank you for the time, man. You know, and just for everything that you guys do, man. It's so welcoming, and we love coming out here and being here. Yep. So we appreciate the hospitality,
4: thank
2: man.
4: Thank you. Yeah, man. Thank you so much for having me. One love.
2: Yeah, man.
4: Yeah, man.
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0: Woo! We are almost there. The top two songs of the day. I know, it's been a long top five, but dude, the biggest songs voted by you and your thumbs ups on the iHeartRadio app. Yes, it is coming up next. We're almost there. 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
1: All right, so there's a therapist that says she can predict if you will stay married or not.
0: Ooh, dang.
1: Where was she a year ago?
2: I could have saved you some money.
1: Let's listen and not judge. Let's listen and we'll discuss.
3: Imagine this scenario for a second. You're walking down the street with your girl and she says to you, "Hey, look at that cute little bird." And you say, "Yeah," or you nod and you just keep walking, okay? That tiny little moment, okay? That is what the psychologist called a bid for connection. It's not about the bird. It's not. It is her quietly asking, "Hey, are you here with me right now? Are you present?" Every single day, your partner throws out dozens of these small little bids. "Hey, look at this. Hey, listen to this. Hey, check this out really quick." And they seem meaningless and they're easy to miss. But every single time you ignore one, you're sending a quiet message. "Hey, you don't really matter to me in this moment."
1: I want to be very clear that as that audio is playing, I was watching Matt's face and he rolled his eyes and just looked like whatever.
2: We don't do the bird moments, but out here in Jamaica, they have a lot of friendly, like, neighborhood cats. And so we're always pointing out cats, and
1: let's focus on what she's saying. Okay. These little things outside of Jamaica, day-to-day stuff. Is she bringing up stuff, and you're like, "Oh, cool, whatever"? Or do you actually...
2: some stuff. I don't know if it's the same thing, but when she sends me reels on Instagram or, like, things, I just, like, ignore them because it's, like, too much.
0: Mean.
2: It's too much.
1: Well, that's exactly what she's talking about. She's sharing that with you because she wants to connect on something, and you just throw it away.
2: I just don't have that kind of time.
0: I think if it's, occasionally you're connecting on those small moments. I think it's okay if, like, you're not into every single small thing that your partner's into, but it's every single time that you're kind of brushing it off. I do think it's gonna build resentment.
1: For sure.
4: Maybe. Mm-hmm. I mean, the first 2 years, I feel like you've done it right, Matt. Like, you paid attention to everything. You were present in every moment.
2: I'm still present in every moment.
4: Not every moment.
1: Not really, man. You're so inebriated.
4: Yeah, and not to mention you guys are counseling, right? Still?
1: Yeah.
4: Okay, well then there it is.
2: Cool, guys. I'm going to go have a drink.
1: I want to recap my Cali run last week with the Love Bomb comedy tour, man. It was memorable, to say the least. We'll talk all about it next. Tino Cochino Radio, live from Jamaica.

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2: So we're in Jamaica right now, man. Yes. Tino Cochino Radio, the entire squad, dude. We're here for like the week and we're hanging. And I need it, man. We, the Love Bomb Comedy Tour last week, man. We had Ontario, which was just wild, sold out night last Wednesday. Shout to everybody that came out, man. The love was so real. So many listeners for the radio show and even just new fans and people like, yo, I'm a fan of comedy and I heard you talking about it and I wanted to check it out. And bro, it's so weird. Like, not in a negative way. I love it, but it's just interesting. People bring me gifts.
3: Really? Oh,
2: wow. What'd you get to the shows? This time, I was gifted socks. Everyone knows that because I talk a lot about like the feet stuff in the show. Yeah. So everyone brings me something foot related. So I brought brought some really like expensive like name brand socks.
1: Nice. Okay.
2: And I was gifted anxiety drops that I guess you're supposed to put like on your temples or something.
1: Oh, that's
2: to, like,
1: thoughtful.
2: Yeah.
3: Does that
2: and
3: work?
2: I don't know. I'm gonna try it. And then I was given sex chocolates.
3: Oh, does that work?
2: I'll let you know, Jamaica, man. So that was just really cool, man. Ontario was just insane. Again, it was like 300 people, super packed. The next night, way more intimate. We were in the small room in Burbank, California at Flappers. And it was cool. It holds like 40 people. Like, it's a very small room in comparison to Ontario Improv. But we packed it out. But what was cool about that night was like when I first got into comedy, the first like interest that I had was Jay Leno. Like,
4: right.
2: I was 10 years old and I would watch The Tonight Show, and my grandma would let me stay up and watch the monologue, and that was the whole thing. So Jay Leno was in the main room and you could just walk back and forth, and I was like, oh, well, let me go check it out. I opened the door and I mean, from where Serena is right now to me, there was Jay, and it was almost just like, like he was just sitting there watching the show, and Bill Burr dropped in for a special guest appearance.
1: That's pretty cool.
2: Like, it wasn't promoted; he was just there, and he was up there killing it. And just to be right there and see Jay, it just felt like I was looking at a mythological creature. Like,
4: that's
2: it
4: didn't. Did you get to talk to him?
2: No, I didn't.
1: Did he laugh?
2: I did. No, he was very serious and focused. He had his notes on his phone, and he's like going over his notes, and it was crazy because Bill Burr was crushing, like just killing it, and Jay was like just locked in. It was it was super dope to see. And then we had Bakersfield, California on a Saturday, and again packed it out. Nice. It was so dope. Shout out to everyone that came out to Timbler. We're having fun, man, and the tour continues. We'll be in Chicago on May 14th at the Improv. I cannot wait for that. It's gonna be dope in Schaumburg, and then we've got Corpus Christi and McAllen, Texas, just got added for June. So and then Tucson, Arizona, and Chandler, Arizona in May. Ooh. So a lot of days coming up. And just Instagram at Tino Cochino. Click the link in the bio and come kick it, man. Come through and have some laughs and have a good time. So good times, obviously, in Jamaica. We've been out here. We're still kicking it. And you can come have them too, man. We got a free trip for you and a friend. Come it's on. 4 days. It's three nights. It's all inclusive. It's a vibe, dude. We'll talk all about it and tell you how you can win next.
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1: So the DMs on Instagram are coming in like crazy. Guys, ooh, listen, the DMs are not going to help you at all with this Jamaica crazy trip. That's not how it works, all right? If you want to come out to Jamaica, it is Instagram related, obviously, yes, but I don't need the DMs. All you got to do is, it's really easy, actually. A couple steps, man. You go to our Instagram, at Tino Cochino, mm-hmm, right? And then rule number one, you have to follow the team. That's it. You just follow all of us, man. Rule number two, you like and you share the post on your story. Make sure and screenshot that just so you got the proof that you did it.
2: Yep.
1: And then number three, final step is just tag the person that you want to bring in the comments. That's it.
2: Nice.
1: I mean,
2: it's easy.
1: Bro, yes, to win a free trip, like, you have to understand, you're not paying for anything. We're taking care of your airfare. Mm-hmm. Obviously, the stay's taken care of. And then once you're here, everything's free. Everything's included. And you're not tipping.
2: And it's real.
3: Yes. It is real.
0: What? It exists.
2: Because people, yeah, exactly. People think it's, you know, oh, you're just doing this because it's actually a trip.
1: Yeah, it's amazing. Chip. Is Nicasio drunk?
3: I don't know. What are you smoking that Jamaican fish with?
2: I don't know. You guys gave me it.
1: I don't know what he's saying, bro.
3: What are you talking about?
1: The trip, man, I'm telling you right now, Jamaica's open, and it's just a vibe, dude. There's so much going on, like, in the world. There's just so much, just, right?
3: Just soaking in the Jamaican ocean, man.
0: Yes.
1: Just, if you're trying to actually escape and wind down and just literally do nothing but relax and be one with whoever you love.
0: Yes.
1: This is the place to do that, man. I mean, Serena and her husband last night were singing karaoke like one
0: we
1: in the morning,
0: were
1: having a good time. Yeah, Nicasio and his girl brought their son out here, and he's having a blast entertaining people.
2: Loves
1: at
2: it.
1: Beaches. Matt and his wife are drunk feeding the cats around the island.
3: It's amazing.
2: That's weird.
1: We're just having a good time, and you can have your good time, man. So go to our Instagram at Tino Cochino. Click the post. You'll see it right there in front of the sunset, and then jump into the comments, man, and do what you need to do to get this free trip to Jamaica, because Jamaica is open.

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2: 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I'm at La Crystal Rosas. Holy, new Madonna and Sabrina Carpenter here. It's called Bring Your Love.

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0: 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You know what goes on this hour on the new hit list? 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I'm at La Crystal Rosas. Some Zara Larson coming up. Taylor Swift, Sienna Spyro. 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

are the Lehigh Valley's number one hit music station, B104. It's the new hit list on everything. I'm at La Crystal Rosa, subtle flex here, but when I was backstage in the artist area at Coachella, I ran into Teddy Swims, had a full conversation with him. I don't think he actually remembers. That guy parties really hard. Teddy Swims, new music, Mr. Know-It-All.

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1: On the new hit list, it's finally here. Zara Larsson's remix album of Midnight Sun, Girls Trip. Girls only. Sorry, fellas. I know you have the FOMO, but it is what it is. Zara Larsson, Midnight Sun for you right here on the new hit list.

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0: Aw, thank you, sweetie. More coming up. Lady Gaga and Doechii. That is such a good one. Olivia Rodrigo, Doja Cat. So like I said, keep us right here with your free iHeartRadio app.
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We are the Lehigh Valley's number one hit music station, B104. On the new hit list, more coming up for you. I'm a shimmy out of here. I'll be back Monday night till then, not like Crystal Rosas. Have a great rest of your weekend. Olivia Rodrigo, we just found out she's going on tour. Hello. Her new one here is called Drop Dead, and I'm obsessed.

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0: B104, the Lehigh Valley's number one hit music station. You know there's a new scam out there? It's called ghost tapping. And this affects all of us. This is kind of crazy, actually. The new scam, it can see your credit card get charged, and your credit card never has to leave your wallet. It's called ghost tapping, and so scammers, and let's just call them scumbags, are now using cheap, easy-to-buy card readers that are able to trigger small wireless transactions just by getting close enough to your wallet. I mean, there's no swiping, there's no PIN code, there's no warning, your card just gets charged. This scam has become more prevalent in crowded transit systems, so like subways, buses, where you can't get too far from people. Sporting events, concerts, that's scary. And experts say anyone with a credit or debit card with a chip or with a smartphone is at potential risk of being taken by this one, which that kind of stinks. It's like you're not really getting scammed, but you're getting scammed, right? RFID blocking wallets and sleeves, they say, are inexpensive and can serve as protection against this stuff. So they're worth seeking out and investing in. But is it awful that people like to take advantage of other people like that?
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1: So you want to live to be 100. There are certain cities in the world where you're more apt to do that. And none of them are in America, by the way. The top five cities in the world for longevity. In a new study, we'll go through those in 10. This is Zara Larsson.

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1: If you look at other countries, because none in the top 10 list, we're only going to go through the top five, but even if you go to top 10, there's no cities in America that make it in the top 10 cities in the world for longevity. But if you look at certain countries, like longevity and wellness retreats, that's just not like a trendy thing. That's just how they live in some of these countries. It's more of a way of life than just a passing trend. People living in some spots across the planet have a much higher chance of living to be 100. And they're deeply tied to the principles of living a long and healthy life. And so they looked at 100 of the biggest cities in the world, analyzed each one's ranking for quality of life, environmental conditions, life expectancy, smoking rates, obesity levels, et cetera, et cetera. And again, none made the top 10. I'm not sure how far you have to go to find one for the U.S., but top five cities in the world for longevity. Number five, Bern, Switzerland. Grenoble, France is 4. Zurich, Switzerland, 3. Canberra, Australia is 2. And Bergen, Norway, number 1. Looks like, I mean, besides that Australia one, we got to move to Europe.
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1: Don't worry, Pay Your Bills is coming back on Monday. 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And Monday's my birthday. 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
1: Hey, thanks so much for being here on a Friday night. Zach Dillon on the radio. How much time do you spend in front of a TV and your computer and your phone screen? Because that's all screen time. That's all. I mean, think about it. It adds up fast if you start adding all that stuff up, right? New research says that on average, we spend 50 hours a week. Now, some people less. Some people a lot more. 50 hours a week in front of a screen. And so if you do that math a week, so 50 times 52, and you get 2,600 hours a year in front of a screen. Think about the wear on our eyes, right? Like, our eyes were never meant for that. And so you definitely need to make sure you get your yearly eye exam. But you know who's going to be making so much money on all of our screen time that we have in our lives is the eye doctor. I mean, they're going to be so wealthy off us. We're going to have so many eye problems. We need to really get, like, that's a lot of hours. You agree? I mean, like, we take a step back, like, put down our phones.
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1: So there's a new survey out there, and it asks people, how do you describe 2026 so far? Now we're in the fifth month of the year. You might be surprised at some of the responses, the top three responses on how people feel their year's going. That's coming up in 10 minutes.

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1: All right, let me ask you. How do you think, now that we're 4 months completely done in 2026, now into the fifth month here, it being May 2nd, of course, officially now, as we're into Saturday, but how would you say 2026 is going so far? A new survey asked that question. The number one response, ready for this? Number one response was stressful. And then number two response was challenging. Yeah, see, I don't like either of those. I don't like until we get to number three. Number three was a bit more optimistic. We're going to go with number three. Number three is hopeful. I like that. I don't like stressful. I don't like challenging. But I like the response of hopeful, because you can never give up hope. And you can always turn the year around. We're only into the fifth month of the year right now. So hopeful, that's what we're going to go with.
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It's B104. It's after 2 now on a Friday night / Saturday morning, depending on what you're doing. If you're up like me, it's Friday night. If you're just waking up, well, happy Saturday.

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1: I don't know if you saw, but they renewed Stranger Things Tales from 85 for a second season, which is pretty crazy because it just came out. I bet they were like, well, let's just see what the first weekend's like. That was last weekend. And they had almost 3 million views over the first weekend. And that's unbelievable. And so they're like, all right, we'll do season two. Season two. Yep, we got that. It didn't take much. By the way, speaking of new seasons, I don't know if you saw the trailer, because not only do I love Stranger Things and anything with Stranger Things, but I love Ted Lasso. That's such a good show on Apple TV. They released the season four teaser trailer for Ted Lasso, so it looks pretty good. He is going to return to London. That's, of course, Jason Sudeikis. To coach a second division women's soccer team, and it looks really good. So anyways, it's going to premiere August 5th on Apple TV.
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1: I love when they have these studies, and it's like, to the minute, we've pinpointed this. And so this particular one is when our cravings hit the hardest, and it is not right now at almost 3 o'clock in the morning. You would think the cravings would hit really hard right now. It is in the afternoon each day at 3:42. That's the exact minute. Yep, they narrowed it down to the exact minute. In a new study, they asked people about their cravings. They found that the average person gets 2 cravings a day, and most of us can't hold out on our cravings for more than an hour. In fact, 1 in 5 of us give in 15 minutes or less. That's me.
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B104. So we got the keywords for pay your bills back on Monday, which is exciting. Monday's my birthday, by the way. That could be a good day to win some money. 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
1: This might be the most expensive car rental fee I've ever seen. 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And what did they supposedly do to get this fee? 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
1: I couldn't imagine being this couple. Thankfully, they had the receipts to back it up, but they got this bill. So this couple in Canada, right? They go on this road trip, had an awesome time, and then they get this unexpected bill from the rental car company, and the bill claimed they put diesel fuel in the vehicle that does like regular unleaded, you know, just normal gas. So they, in turn, it said, owed the company $9,500 because the car would no longer start. Well, not only did the couple deny the allegation, but they fired back with receipts and pictures to back up their case. It turns out that the Dodge Durango they rented was designed with protections, actually, to avoid things like that. Meaning it's not possible to shove a diesel fuel nozzle into the filler neck. Plus, the airport was 30 miles from the last fuel stop, so the car would have definitely acted up had diesel fuel been used. 9 months later, representation was enlisted and the charge was dropped, citing an inability to verify the source of the diesel fuel. Some commenters are calling this a scam perpetrated by some companies on customers who don't save the documents that can help them fight back. But they had the receipt, like, hey, we got regular unleaded gas at this gas station, like it wasn't us. That's kind of scary, right? $9,500? That's what they were charged? That's a lot of money for a scam, too.
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1: I don't know if you ever done this. I like to take people's fries, even if I have them my own. It's like, if you ever steal a bite from someone else's plate and you really enjoy it. New research confirms that many of us already know that stolen food actually tastes better. And people said that stolen French fries specifically are 40% more enjoyable than those served to them, even though they were identical. And they also, in this study, participants were also instructed to covertly take the fries from someone else's plate while they were distracted. And it turns out guilt, the guilt word is positively associated with enjoyment. And the higher the risk, the tastier the fries were reported to be. How about that guilt?
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1: So doctors advise you to drink this. The first thing you drink when you wake up should be this. And it's not for me. So we got to change that. 7 minutes away.

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1: Well, maybe you're waking up for your Saturday right now. And if that's the case, don't drink anything except water to start. Experts say that drinking a glass of water right when you wake up is really good for your health. Doctor from, she's a gastroenterologist from the Cleveland Clinic, says that drinking water first thing in the morning helps boost metabolism. It improves digestion and prevents urinary tract infections. How about that? She says it will also help keep people hydrated, with most people not drinking enough water throughout the day. That's me. And by the way, I go right for the coffee first thing, which is not what you should do on an empty stomach, evidently. She says if plain water doesn't appeal to you, add a lemon or drink sparkling or carbonated water. So there you go. Water first, then coffee. How about the time a couple of years ago, you probably got into this too, is like, well, coffee counts as water, right? No, it doesn't, unfortunately, because then I would be well over my quota for water each day if coffee counted.
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1: 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We'll go through that list in 12 minutes. Zara Larson now. This is Midnight.

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1: Well, I don't have a summer vacation booked yet, so every time I do a story like this, it makes me want to go book a trip. So here we go with the most expensive and affordable U.S. travel destinations for summer, and we'll start with the most expensive. How about that? We'll get those out of the way. Number five is Miami, Florida. Number four, Key West, Florida. Santa Barbara, California is three. New York, New York, that's New York City, number two. And number one, randomly, never would have guessed this, Anchorage, Alaska. Okay. All right, now the five most affordable, a.k.a. where you and I can afford to go. Cincinnati, Ohio is number five. Charleston, West Virginia is four. Glendale, Arizona, yeah, because it's 130 degrees, so who wants to go there? That's number three. Clearwater, Florida. Okay. That could be an option. And number one, actually far and away number one, cheapest, most affordable destination in America, Gettysburg, Pennsylvania. I'll see you there.
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It's after 5 o'clock. Happy Friday night. Super late if you're up still. Or happy early Saturday morning. I'm still not convinced Waymo cars will ever have me in them. I'll tell you why in 7 minutes.

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1: All right, I'm still not convinced I'm ever going to go into a Waymo, at least in the near future. Because you see stories, just random stories, like they stop on train tracks. It's like, what are you doing? Like, what if there's a train coming? Like, what is happening? And then this latest story, it's like, yeah, I think I might want, you know, more studies to be done. I want them to kind of iron out the details before I get in. It's just a weird concept. No one's driving your car, right? And so if you would have seen this in Austin, Texas. Oh, no, this one happened in London. A Waymo vehicle ignored the police tape that marked off an active crime scene. And it drove straight through it. And so while they're investigating this double stabbing in London, police also ended up having to contend with this Waymo vehicle that finally came to a stop after officers got in its way and squad cars chirped to make their presence known. What's even more interesting is that the car actually was under human control at the time, which doesn't seem to make it any better. And it doesn't make me want to go ride one today.
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2: So what do moms want for Mother's Day? Mother's Day is a week from tomorrow. Don't forget about mom. I know it's on a calendar, and I call it a Hallmark holiday. You don't want to forget mom, though. But my point when I say it's a Hallmark holiday is that, like, years ago, somebody was like, we should do a thing called Mother's Day, and we'll make a ton of money. We'll sell a lot of flowers, a lot of cards, a lot of gifts. Like, it was just like a money-making thing. It's like, you should, there's 364 other days of the year, and any one of those would be just fine to do something nice for the mom in your life. I'm serious. Like, it doesn't have to be just on Mother's Day, right? Anyways, what do moms really want for Mother's Day? Here's a hint. It's not flowers. It's not candy. It's not jewelry. A new study finds that by far what moms need the most is more personal time to rest and recharge to reduce the day-to-day mental load. Moms also say they want more help from other family members to not have to remind everyone of their tasks and responsibilities and better family communication. So you might now be able to order any of that on Amazon. You're not going to be able to do that, but it's less expensive. Think about it. You just got to give her more time. Come on, do the dishes. Do, you know, help mom out. That's all she wants for Mother's Day.
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1: Look at that. First weekend of May. How are we doing? It's Raph. Hope you're enjoying your weekend so far. Here's some Neon Trees.

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She loves Kehlani folded while she's folding laundry. How fitting.

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1: 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Like, she was using the Toy Story like font and everything on her website. Come on. What's this tease? Elizabeth Taylor's on.

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B104. We are the Lehigh Valley's number one hit music station. Pretty cool to see Zara Larsson. By the way, you just heard Midnight Sun. She did a iHeartRadio album preview party earlier this week. You can check it out on our TikTok. She did a whole TikTok live, too. Here's The Killers.

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1: All right, let's get it going. It's Hayes checking in your first weekend of May. How are we feeling? Are we ready for May or what? What does it say? May flowers or is it May showers? I don't know.

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0: 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My name is Hayes. All the way, we got Teddy Swims. We got Zara Larsson's new song, Midnight Sun. 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
1: What's going on for the weekend? It is Hayes. 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
1: All right, we got requested music coming up in about 3 minutes from Somber Homewrecker. Stand by for that. It's Katy Perry.
2: Y'all know what it is. Katy Perry. Juicy J.

0: B104, the Lehigh Valley's number one hit music station. Oh, I like that request. Thanks for making that one. He's fresh off of Coachella. Everybody was talking about that dude. And he has got a tour, as in Sabre. Make sure if you get a chance to check him out on tour. It's going to be great. It's Hayes. I got Monica checking in. How's it going on your weekend?
1: It's good. I'm at home doing housework, folding laundry, taking care of my kid, and dusting.
0: 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We got Gracie Abrams, Eminem. We got Taylor Swift and Elizabeth Taylor coming up.
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1: I was just talking the other day with somebody. Wouldn't it be nice if Rihanna came out with some new music this year? Wouldn't that be fantastic? Life would be better with new Rihanna on the radio. I'm just putting it out there in the universe. I'm manifesting right now.

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1: We are at the station helping you get your bills paid. What's up? It is Hayes on your weekend. Thanks for checking in. I got to say hi to Kathy. What's up with you?
2: Trying to figure out what to do with my life.
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1: 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What am I doing with my life? What should I be doing? Am I doing something different? So if you're out there with those thoughts of what you could be doing, how about listening to us on the radio? We're going to try to make you smile with some good music. Huntrix Golden on the way. We got Justin Bieber and UConn is next.
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1: 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Check out Zara Larsson selling out tours everywhere. We just did the big album release party on Thursday with her new album. It is out. This is Midnight Sun.

0: B104, we are the Lehigh Valley's number one hit music station. Hey, let's show some love to Lisa. Lisa was listening on the radio this week, and she heard the keyword that we gave her, and she entered it on the website, and next thing you know, Lisa won $1,000 to get her bills paid.
1: Oh, my God, really? Ah! Oh, that's so exciting. Yay. Thank you so much. Oh, my goodness.
0: I think that's the first winner we ever had say, yee. I love that. Way to go, Lisa. $1,000 winner right there. We want that to be you Monday morning right around 9 a.m. Paying bills is back.
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104, how we doing? It's Hayes. Let us know what you're up to. Slide into our DMs and follow us on socials. Yes, we're B104. 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Have a great day with B104. I could be

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All right, what's going on for a Saturday afternoon? Hanging out on the radio. It's Hayes. We're about 3 minutes away from Somber and Homewrecker by request.

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1: Living our best life on the weekend. That's what it's all about. It is Hayes. Sienna is checking in. What's going on over there for you today?
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1: 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You can even hit me up on Instagram. If you're out and about doing some social scrolling, hit me up on IG at Hayes Radio. That's HAZERADIO on Instagram. We got Sabrina Carpenter waiting to get hot on the way. We got Sienna Spiro and Die on This Hill coming up in minutes.
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1: So happy you get to listen to the radio and win $1,000. 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We're back on Monday. 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
1: Woo, what are you going to do with $1,000? I just read that gas prices hit a four-year high yesterday, the national average. So, man, people are struggling out there with those gas prices. $1,000 should go a long way. Congratulations, Dana, $1,000 winner.
2: Seriously? Oh, my gosh. I've done that so many times. I can't. I'm amazed.
1: Being amazed is good. What are you going to do with all the money?
2: Well, with this money, we are planning a trip next year to Europe, so this will really help give us a little more in that pot. We're saving up.
1: That's smart. All right. Well, congratulations, and make sure you take pictures and post them and tag us so we can live vicariously through you. Paying bills. We'll be back for that $1,000 back right around 9 a.m. on Monday morning.
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7: This is becoming my personal favorite annual, like, invite or just big party. 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Like, there's just, you have so much going on today.
8: Oh, yeah, we do. Yeah. We got a lot going on, that's for sure. Right now, my boss is doing something crazy. He is doing 10% off of any unit. Yeah. Any unit. Any new unit,
7: like
8: I should say.
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8: Oh, yeah. 10% off
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7: Off. 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

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Make sure we're connected on socials. Just follow B104 Radio. What's up on the weekend? It is Hayes. First weekend of May. Oh my gosh, I cannot believe it is May already. Are we feeling May vibes yet or what?

0: Don't forget to tell your smart device to play B104 on iHeartRadio. Oh my gosh, I love you that you're on TalkBack leaving cool messages. I appreciate that. All you got to do is hit us up, the iHeartRadio app, click that red TalkBack mic. Let me know you're listening.
1: 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Definitely kind of breaks up the monotony and makes me kind of get my work done a little bit faster, actually.
0: 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We want the time to fly while you're working. I love that you use the word monotony in your message. Don't ask me how to spell monotony. I know how to say it. And I kind of know what it means. Hey, on the way, Miles Smith stargazing. We got Kehlani and Folded next.
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5: At that.
6: Take them out.
5: Pellets on sale. 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It's like family. 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

B104, we are the Lehigh Valley's number one hit music station. Gonna break it down for you and tell you how to win $1,000, get your bills paid. Coming up in just a couple of minutes, we'll tell you all the details right now. It's the latest from Zara and Larson. The album is officially out. We did the listening party the other night on iHeartRadio. It's Midnight Sun.

0: Such a good song right there. Tame Impala, Jenny, it's Dracula. I saw Tame in concert, sold out last year, and he's so good live. It is Hayes. 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Reminding you that you have a chance to win $1,000. 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

B104. All right, thanks for requesting Justin Bieber. It's coming up in like 3 minutes. We'll play it right after this song. By the way, Justin Bieber's got a whole new resurgence because of Coachella. People going back and streaming all his old stuff, which I absolutely love.

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All right, prepare yourself mentally for Monday morning. Enjoy the weekend, but just know you're winning some cash on Monday. Right around 9 a.m., we'll give you the first keyword to get your bills paid with $1,000.

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1: What up? I am Liz Bethany. Hopefully the weekend going good. Don't talk yourself out of anything, okay? I did that too much last weekend.

0: The Lehigh Valley's number one hit music station, B104. I am Liz Bethany. I got to talk to Mike the Miz, wrestler, and Roxy Diaz, who hosts American Gladiators. I did not know anything about the show. I guess it was on in the 90s. And it's basically these super strong, freaky people who battle it out against people who think they're freaky and strong. As I was asking Roxy, which of these gladiators would you want to take on if you had to take any of them on?
1: The answer would be me. None of them. Not a one. Crush's legs, they should be studied. One of her thighs is bigger than my entire one.
2: Yeah.
1: You know, I don't even know if I reached Eagle's tip. She was so tall and he's so big. Like, it's just... Yeah, they're massive. They're huge. I don't want zero parts of how they train. Mike got in the gym with them, and I just sat back and watched.
0: That was going to be my next question. If you don't want to take them on, would you want to join the workout?
3: I mean, I wanted to join the workout when she started doing handstands and walking across the room. That's when I said, yep, I had enough. I'm not going to be able to do that at all. I wanted a piece of every single gladiator. They wouldn't let me. But I will say this, after seeing them hit, kind of glad that they didn't let me, because they hit hard.
0: Man, and The Miz, I feel like, never backs down from things. Although maybe now he's getting older and he's like too pretty or something, I don't know.
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0: Wait, that's actually the best reaction, though. 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

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We got to talk about this $10 million bachelor party, allegedly, that is about to be happening with someone you might know in 7 minutes.

0: B104, thank you for calling me, EB. You said you have a bachelor party coming up. Where's it going to be?
1: I'm going to go into Las Vegas.
0: Will there be dancers involved?
1: I don't think so.
0: What?
1: I don't know, maybe.
0: You're going to go to Vegas maybe. For a bachelor party and they're not going to be there?
1: I don't know, maybe. It's not my bachelor party. I don't know.
0: Sometimes you just got to take over, though. Do what's best for the group. Is anyone else covering any of the expenses?
1: No, I wish.
0: I don't think it happens often, which is a bummer. There are reports. People are reporting too much on this damn Swift-Kelce wedding coming up. But Taylor Swift spending $10 million on Travis Kelce's bachelor party. Although my husband did buy us dinner one night, which was very nice. But otherwise, I would say, please do not touch my bachelorette party. Because I don't want you to have any say in what's happening. This is not about you. It's about me.
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1: Zara Larsson did a girls trip version of her Midnight Sun album. 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

0: Valley's number one hit music station, B104. Hey, I'm Elizabeth Anne. I was just curious, a little would you rather be third wheel? You know, just you and a couple, or at home alone?
1: I'd rather be in a group than be alone.
0: Well, that's depressing. How about you?
2: Oh, no. I wouldn't want to share a girl, you know?
0: Oh, we're not talking about sharing in one. We're not talking about polyamory. We're just talking about you being the friend. My husband and I, we have a lot of friends who just, it's like the three of us, you know? Some of them are fully single. Some of them are in relationships, but their person doesn't want to come along. I just feel like we're always in a trio, if you will. And they always say they don't mind it. I'm going to say that's a compliment on us, though, that we don't make them uncomfortable. And not that they're so lonely that they got to come with us.
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0: 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Would love to share stories about people who have supported you recently. If you want to hit me up, I'm at Elizabethany. You said sad circumstances, but it's your sister.
1: She was one of the only ones that was there for my dad when he was sick and falling. And I went down to see him once in a while, but she put up with so much, and she's doing a lot with the will now.
0: Wow, and that's a lot to handle physically and emotionally.
1: So that's why she's my hero. I asked her to help, and she just is a very strong woman and says, no, I can do it, but thanks for asking.
0: She's got it. I have no doubt.
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41: 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Oh my, my, oh my, my love. I take one look at you, you're taking me out.

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1: I was watching this video, a woman on her 100th birthday with her favorite animals. 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My mom would have been so happy with that as well. I wish we could have made it happen, but we're talking about people who have supported you recently.
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0: Sometimes you need that. 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Like today, I don't ever drink caffeine. 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
2: Oh my God. 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My friends make fun of me for it.
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0: 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Hey, I'm Elizabethany. I just wanted to do a quick check-in, you know, make sure we're still helping each other out, that the art of covering for a friend when necessary has not died. So, you said it happened last weekend. Crazy night out with your friends, and what happened the next morning?
1: He was wearing a dress, like, thrown up all over his parents' bathroom. Mm. And I went downstairs, basically cooked breakfast with his parents while he got his life together. And one of our other friends was there, too, you know, just working that mom charm and whatnot. It was a lot of fun.
0: I want everyone to have friends like you, but also be aware that mom definitely knew what was going on. I mean, unless she's one of those that, like, my kid never does wrong. But she probably enjoyed the company, so appreciate it.
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Hawaii's number one hit music station, B104. We are going to have more money to give to you on Monday and all next week. It is so easy to win $1,000. The hardest part will be answering the call from a stranger and giving your info. How did

0: It's B104. Make sure we're connected on socials. Just follow at B104 Radio. I don't know why this takes up so much time in my brain, but as Zoe Kravitz is now engaged to Harry Styles, I always wonder if people have been engaged more than once, how do you know to be confident the next time? Like, how did you know it was gonna work?
1: After being taken down so far and then having someone else build you back up again is how it is.
0: When you proposed to the first person, were you 100% sure?
1: No, I was still in high school.
0: Oh my God. Okay. Well, I was gonna say, then why'd you do it? Never mind. That's a whole nother beast.
1: That's the answer right there.
0: Yeah. Okay, so you just had a completely different brain the next time you proposed.
1: The next time I proposed, I didn't propose. I got proposed too.
0: Love that for you.
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18: 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GLP-1 side effects can lead to nausea, fatigue, and muscle loss, whereas Metabolism Ignite is powered by plants, and there are no side effects. 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
2: Hey, everybody. Welcome to the show. We're talking Britney Spears making a major life move that's got everyone watching. And wait till you hear what Ariana Grande just said about her next tour. Trust me, you want to keep it locked right here. Thanks for joining us. Taylor Swift, The Fate of Ophelia, On the Move.

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1: Wow, man. So Britney Spears making headlines again, but this time it's serious. 90 days in rehab after that DUI in Ventura. That's not a quick fix. That's real commitment.
2: Yeah, bro. And what hits everybody is her kids, man. Sean Preston and Jaden James basically stepping in like, Mom, we need you. That's heavy.
1: That'll make anybody wake up, right? Respect, though. She's choosing recovery, not excuses. Real life over pop life right now. And honestly, that's the comeback story we want to see. All the best for Britney Spears. Snoop Dogg, Pharrell, drop it like it's hot.

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1: Hey, I know the ladies are going to love this. Devil Wears Prada 2 is in theaters now. 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
3: 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No one that does any of that.
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3: 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And by the time she's like 23, if she hasn't got it figured out, we have to have a conversation.
4: Yes.
3: But so I just ran with it.
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2: Let's do it, Enrique. I got some Drake on the way. Got some Blessed, Dua Lipa, Bruno Mars, some Zed. And right now we getting started with Justin Bieber. It's called Yukon. You know what it is. Let us know what you want to hear on social media at SoyLDJ. That's at SoyLDJ. Let's get it. Let's ride. 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
1: Extreme, you ever notice how Olivia Rodrigo just keeps it real, real? 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
1: Hold up, it's Ariana Grande that just drops a big news album, numero 8, Petal, landing July 31st, and she's calling it something that grows through the cracks, like emotional but powerful.
2: Definitely sounds like a whole vibe, and after Eternal Sunshine and doing Wicked, she's been in her artistic bag very heavy.
1: And she's teasing a summer tour as well, but here's the twist. She's saying that this might be her last one for a long time.
2: Nah, don't say that. If you're a fan, you better show up this summer, because who knows when she's hitting the stage again.
1: It's Farruko and Eri Lava. Ay, dale.